0: Aconcagua Radio.
1: When you were young and your heart was an open book.

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I was awful.

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1: 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There's psycho-rockabilly. There's Starbucks Orange County rockabilly. There's Euro, Ya-Ya, Vemakin, Rockin' rockabilly. There's Western Swing, Traditional Blues Influence rockabilly. There's